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1: 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Tipo, em Nottingham tem uma...
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1: Yeah, he was just talking about how we met and then... Just following that conversation, he's asking you what are the most different places that you have played in the world. What do you think about playing in Brazil? But how do you feel the difference between these places?
2: It's great. In South America, everyone's like going. Everyone has passion and cares for it. You know what I mean? More, you know, it's like thank God they like us. You know, we see people dancing like crazy. Like when we first came to Brazil, that lifted me up. It was like you haven't even played a gig yet. And they're going nuts, you know what I mean?
3: It's about relating to people,
2: it's hard to get people in England to do anything.
3: Yeah.
2: But that's like, oh my God, we haven't even played yet. I wonder what the gig's going to be like. And it was like, oh, you know, that's going to go crazy. And it did. The hangar was crazy.
4: They're so enthusiastic and they live the lifestyle and they represent and they dress how they live.
2: That,
4: it's fantastic.
2: Know?
3: Yeah, you live it. It's honest.
2: Yeah.
3: It's honesty.
2: We feed off that. We see that. We're getting older. Yeah. And then suddenly these kids, right, I've got to pick myself up, you know what I mean, and get on with it.
3: I mean, all of our bands have something to say, you know, and it resonates with people.
2: Yeah.
3: You know, and when it resonates with people and you make that connection, that's what it's all about. It's real stuff. You're telling the truth from your own experiences, you know, and you're passionate about it and that resonates with people. And that's the same everywhere, you know.
2: We're from a small town in Warwick originally, just four of us. We did a record and people write to us from around the world. And it's like, wow, what the hell's this? You know what I mean? It's like, we love your band. I bought your 7-inch, or I traded your tapes, blah, blah, blah. Bootleggers. You know what I mean? But that's how the word got around. That's how people passed the music. Have you heard this band? No. Like, well, it's all right. Yeah, it's just how it spread. You know what I mean? Like wildfire. And that's why we come to the gigs. And they go crazy and local, and you know, it's like for me, it's like looking at the crowd and feed off that. You know what I mean? Even getting older and not being able to jump around, it's like, okay, you know what I mean? Come on.
3: Music brings people together.
2: Yeah.
3: You know? And we are looking for things that helps to connect each other, and that's the common ground you find everywhere. You know.
2: Thank God they like us all these years.
3: So many different places, you know, sand, water, trees, you know, buildings, shops, it's everywhere, you know, but it's that connection you find with people when you're there, you know, and that relatability to, yeah, just normal, real, honest people, and they're everywhere, you know, and they're struggling in life and we're looking for a way of finding release or connection or that empathy and that understanding, and we're lucky because, you know yourself, we travel around the world and you find that, you know, people are people everywhere.
2: And like what we do, and that's, we're grateful for that because we never take that for granted.
3: We're also grateful to come here and have crazy audiences though.
2: All these years.
3: We like that.
4: That's crazy.
2: Wow, we still like what we're doing, we're still relevant. Well, that's good, then we did okay. You know what I mean, well, I doubted what we did, but yeah. I'm still doing it. That's good. I wouldn't do it. People like it. I didn't do it for... It's like, you know, as long as they keep buying it or coming to gigs and jumping around, and there's a reason to do that. When that
4: supporting.
2: Stops, there isn't.
4: Basically supporting the Verrucas.
2: There isn't.
4: Still.
2: Reason. I might give up.
3: For some reason.
2: Retire. Mm-hmm. I mean, but they will be there through generation and generation. I wonder, you know, when we weren't even born when we did these songs, but they related to that, and I'm like, wow. whichever way they do, I'm like, I mean, it's quite an honour. You know, your song meant so much to me, Victor. He wasn't even born then. But it doesn't matter. It doesn't matter. But it's like, right, you know, through something, they picked that up. You know what I mean? And even if I didn't understand the lyrics, like, I mean, I don't understand my own lyrics, right?
3: Well, where else would you get a 17-year-old relating to what a 60-year-old says? And that, that happens, you know. Mm-hmm. You see kids in the audiences come to see us play, and they're listening to our songs and singing the lyrics, and, you know, kids don't tend to, they want to branch out and be independent and live their own life.
2: It's important for us.
3: There's a relate there between people who are 17-year-old and 60-year-old, and that doesn't happen very often, you know.
2: As we're getting older, it's more important to make sure that we go, because we always the crazy ones jumping about. And it's important that we go and do that still. That's the old, look at the old bloke there, look. Mm-hmm. He's 63 years old. You know, I mean, we've got Charlie Harper, he inspires me. He's 80 years old. My God, I'm not doing it then. In the not a chance.
3: Couldn't handle the
2: airplanes. I mean, full respect to him for still doing that. Because he still performs, people still see.
3: It's still great.
2: Yeah. It's not like going, I used to watch some of my peers at gigs like that.
3: Going through the motions.
2: Do they enjoy this or what? I know they're older. But so am I. I'm 16, you know what I mean? You still jump about, even with knackered leg. I'll still be jumping as much as I can and feel it tomorrow. I'll worry about it tomorrow. You know, it's important to put a show on. These kids have been there supporting us, so there's no other way. All or nothing is the tattoo, and that's what it says, and that's what it means. What about a girl, but I mean, yeah. But still, I'm used to it for that.
1: Vou tentar lembrar tudo aqui, mas basicamente, eu vou tentar resumir também ao mesmo tempo. 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
0: Fudido. Vamos mais uma do Valucas. Die for your government. I'm trying.

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